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1: Hi.
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0: Until I started having these dreams. Maya? I'm scaring my daughter. I need someone to tell me how to stop this.
4: Those are not dreams, Gemma. You have a rare gift. The ability to travel into the realm between this world and the next one. But you can do something I didn't know was possible. You can bring demons back to the human world. Permanently.
0: What happens if I can't control this?